Happiness is what you need so bad.

0: 92.1, The Axe, John Petty's Heartbreakers, belted out their very first big hit, Don't Do Me Like That. I'm Ray. Nice to have you here on a Monday night. Well, hopefully we're doing you upright with the greatest hits you like to listen to on the radio. I got more coming up in a minute. We'll do some Bon Jovi for you. Hey, don't forget, Labor Day weekend coming up in less than 2 weeks. And on the 5th of September, make sure you make plans to attend the Arthur Fire Department annual pancake breakfast. It's Saturday, September 5th from 6 until 11 at the Arthur Fire Station at 323 West Columbia Street in Arthur. 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
15: Patchy fog will clear by late morning, leading to a sunny Tuesday with a high near 82 and light southeast winds. Tuesday night turns partly cloudy with a low around 63. Wednesday brings mostly sunny skies and a warmer high near 87 with southwest winds. The night stays mostly clear, dipping to a low near 64.
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0: Carrying on, my favorite son. It's Kansas and Ray on your radio here on Monday night. I'm Ray Michaels. Yeah, kind of a, well, an old-fashioned name, but it suits me well. You know, there's an emerging trend now of naming kids after weapons. Have you heard? Well, names like Gunner and Wesson, Caliber and Shooter and Trigger. I get to meet my son named Trigger. No, he's not a horse. On the one hand, it's a refreshing change of pace from the overly common names, but some people wonder if aggressive or violent names are a problem. What do you think? Data shows this trend probably came out of the larger last names as first names movement, like Hunter or Archer. Baby name expert says weapons-inspired names may have a renegade spirit, which has been on the rise as of late. And, of course, there's an idea that names like this may sound masculine, strong, or independent. I don't know. If you name your son Beretta, first thing I think of is an automatic weapon. Or maybe Remington or Cannon, names people are choosing nowadays for some children. Good for them, I guess, or good luck to them, maybe. How about we play some more songs that you know and love coming up here as we check in with the Eagles in the Hotel California where the AC is blasting nice and cold. It's coming up here in minutes.
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0: 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It's the Hotel California and the Eagles on your Classic Hit Station. Ray Michaels with you here Monday. How about we get you into another hour of these great songs for the evening hours? I'm going to kick things off and shake it up with the Cars next.
1: Hi, I'm Chuck McDowell, the timeshare cancellation guy and founder of Wesley Financial Group. And I want to set the record straight. I am not.

0: Classic hits back to back on a Monday night. Lou Gramm and Foreigner, and Feels Like the First Time. Ah, yes. I remember it. Vaguely. How are you? It's good to have you here Monday. I'm Ray. Well, I got a lot of great songs to play for you tonight. Let me get busy and play another set for you. I feel it in the air. We're about to get some Phil Collins on the radio. And Toto, too, coming up.
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10: Tuesday brings patchy fog before 8 a.m., then sunny skies with a high near 82. Southeast winds up to 6 miles per hour. Tuesday night turns partly cloudy with a low around 63. Wednesday is mostly sunny with a high near 87 and a light southwest breeze. Wednesday night clears up with a low near 64.
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0: Toto holding the line on the Classic Hit Station Monday night. So good to have you along. It's Ray with you. Today's the 24th of August. It's National Waffle Day today. Might be a little late to partake in that, unless you want waffles for dinner, which is not a bad idea. The 24th is Dave Chappelle's birthday. He's 53 today. You know, Dave gave up a $50 million job by quitting his Chappelle's show while in the third season. But he finally made up for it by selling three comedy specials to Netflix for $60 million. Pretty nice job if you can get it, I guess, huh? Marlee Matlin, the award-winning actress, is 61 today. Happy birthday to retired NBA star Reggie Miller, also turned 61. Also, some birthdays today include Carl Ripken Jr., baseball's Hall of Famer. He's 66 today. You know, Carl didn't miss a day of work for 16 years. Of course, he only worked from April through September, but yeah, okay. Steve Guttenberg from the Police Academy movies is 68. And the former head of WWE, Vince McMahon, turns 81 today.
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like 10,000 spoons when all you need is a knife. It's meeting the man of my dreams and then meeting his beautiful wife. And isn't it ironic? Don't you think?

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On your classic hit station, Ray on the radio with you, playing another hour of great tunes. Our favorites back to back is one from Peter Gabriel and Your Eyes.

0: Queen making that rockin' world go round here on a Monday night on the Classic Hit Station. All the great songs ended up right here on your radio for free. It's nice to have you tuned in and taking part of our fun this evening. Got some David Bowie coming up, Hootie and the Blowfish, and more of those favorite songs in just minutes.
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18: Patchy fog will clear by mid-morning, leaving sunny skies with a high near 82. Southeast winds stay light. Tonight, partly cloudy with a low around 63. Wednesday brings mostly sunny conditions and a high near 87. Lows drop to 64 under mostly clear skies.
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0: David Bowie and Let's Dance. Let's have some potatoes tonight. You know, National Potato Day was last week. So somebody with way too much time on their hands polled America on their favorite potato dishes. Are you ready? You think baked potatoes is a favorite? Well, not as much anymore. 30% of Americans say their favorite way to eat potatoes is French fries. Yeah. Then it's mashed potatoes and then baked potatoes. Potato chips and hash browns also in the top five. 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Baked potatoes are really falling out of favor because microwaves have ruined the art of making them, I think. Or maybe they're just boring to some people. But mostly boomers love baked potatoes. They're their favorite way to eat the spud. And that drops to 19% for Gen X and 12% for millennials. 5% of Gen Zers like potatoes baked. And 0% for those picky three-year-olds, right? Enjoy your mashed potatoes or your baked potatoes or your French fries, the good old fry. Today is not National Potato Day, but last week was, so you can still catch up.
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0: Rock it out with the Clash on the Classic Hit Station. I think you should stay because, you know, I like you. I'm Ray, and maybe you have once in a while dropped a can of soda pop or a beverage of adult variety, and then you tapped it before opening to keep it from exploding. You ever try that? Well, it turns out probably doesn't make much of a difference. The best way to avoid a fizzy mess is simple. They say just let the can sit for a few minutes and then open it slowly. Yeah, well, so much for that life hack. I guess we'll have to live through it. We'll also live through another set of classic hits with the Stones and ZZ Top coming up.
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11: Patchy fog will clear by mid-morning, leading to sunny skies with a high near 82. Tonight, partly cloudy with a low around 63. Wednesday, mostly sunny and warmer, reaching a high near 87. Clear skies Wednesday night with a low near 64.
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0: Black tie and a stick fit, all dressed up and nowhere to go on a Monday night. It's Top on the Radio here at the Classic Hit Station. 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What you need to do, a better idea, is this. Nissan Foods, they're the makers of Cup of Noodles, and Dash, the makers of Fun Appliances, have put out a new dorm survival kit. It's a limited edition bundle that combines a six-pack of Cup of Noodles and two appliances, a rapid egg cooker, and an insulated electric kettle. 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

0: 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Please stay safe. Keep others safe as well. Coming up, Daryl Hall and John Oates and John Fogerty and CCR leading the pack next.
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11: Patchy fog will clear by mid-morning, leading to sunny skies with a high near 82. Tonight, partly cloudy with a low around 63. Wednesday, mostly sunny and warmer, reaching a high near 87. Clear skies Wednesday night with a low near 64.
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0: 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There they are, Daryl Hall and John Oates and Maneater. 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
18: Tuesday brings patchy fog early, then sunny skies with a high near 82. Southeast winds at 3 to 6 miles per hour. Tonight, partly cloudy with a low around 63. Wednesday is mostly sunny, high near 87, with light winds becoming southwest in the morning. Wednesday night, mostly clear, low around 64.
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0: Def Leppard and that photograph. Hey, Bob Worthington here. 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

We are OCK in the U.S. of A. It's John Cougar Mellencamp, Bob Worthington here. And one of the songs got them in the Rock and Roll Hall of Fame a few years back. Friday, I'm in love. Not only Friday, but every day of the week is our wish for you. And good luck with every day. Here's The Cure, Friday, I'm in love.

0: 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It's Dire Straits. Bob Worthington here. Bernadette, good to hear from you. Brand new listener. Welcome aboard, along with Mickey and Freddie listening in.
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15: The forecast on 92.1 The Axe is brought to you by Villa Pizza, a Mattoon tradition for over half a century.
16: Patchy fog will clear before 8 this morning, leaving a sunny day with a high near 82. Southeast winds will be light at 3 to 6 miles per hour. Tonight will be partly cloudy with a low around 63. Wednesday will be mostly sunny with a high near 87. Winds will shift to the southwest at 5 to 8 miles per hour. Wednesday night will be mostly clear with a low around 64.
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0: Tom Petty and the Heartbreakers, Mary Jane's Last Dance. Bob Worthington here, and throughout the wee hours, hey, take us along and throughout your day, right here at work, at home, or in the car.
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0: There we are, changing lanes on the music of your wonderful past. That's Life in the Fast Lane from Hotel California, the album, The Eagles. Stick around, their debut single from their debut album for the band Boston, and Bryan Adams leading the pack next.
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9: The forecast on 92.1 The Axe is brought to you by Villa Pizza, a Mattoon tradition for over half a century.
10: Patchy fog clears by morning, then sunny with a high near 82. Tonight, partly cloudy with a low around 62. Wednesday, mostly sunny with a high near 87. But a chance of showers and thunderstorms after 4 p.m. Wednesday night. A slight chance of early storms, then partly cloudy with a low around 64.
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0: Debut single from the debut album from Boston, and More Than a Feeling. Stick around, have Peter Gabriel, also Robert Palmer, leading the way.
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0: couple of our favorite truckers listening to us whenever they pass through town, saying hi to Freddie listening in, and also Mickey driving the big rig. Appreciate you. Coming up, got the movie which starred Kevin Bacon. Number one song, number one movie, talking about Kenny Loggins, Footloose, the title track, and Seeger and the Silver Bullet Band, coming up next.
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10: The forecast on 92.1 The Axe is brought to you by Villa Pizza, a Mattoon tradition for over half a century.
11: Patchy fog clears by mid-morning, leaving sunny skies with a high near 82. Southeast winds around 6 miles per hour. Tonight, partly cloudy with a low near 62. Wednesday brings a chance of showers and thunderstorms after 4 p.m. with a high near 87. Evening storms taper off, leaving partly cloudy skies and a low near 64.
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0: Our late, late, late movie for you, and the movie would star Kevin Bacon. Number one song, number one movie, Footloose, title track from the movie, Kenny Loggins. Stick around, have John Waite from the hot, hot summer of 1984 coming up.
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0: Now, who's crying now? The music of Sweet Revenge, Steve Perry and Journey. Bob Worthington here. Stick around. Working for the weekend, are we? Once again, grabbing for that Friday or Saturday morning. I don't blame you. Flubber Boy on the way. Also Creed with our group hug song next.
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9: The forecast on 92.1 The Axe is brought to you by Villa Pizza, a Mattoon tradition for over half a century.
10: Tuesday will be sunny with patchy morning fog and a high near 82. Southeast winds at 3 to 6 miles per hour. Tuesday night, partly cloudy with a low around 62. Wednesday, mostly sunny with a 40% chance of showers and thunderstorms after 4 p.m. high near 87. Wednesday night, a 30% chance of showers before 7 p.m. partly cloudy with a low around 64.
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0: The wee hours of your Tuesday morning. Hey, having fun with you and, hey, throughout the day, take us along at home, at work, in the car, and we appreciate those office radios going for us. We appreciate you. Thank you.
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1: 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You stated your case.

0: Eagles, and one of these nights. Well, happy Tuesday morning, Chip here. Whether you're wrapping up the day or just getting it started, we appreciate you letting us hang out with you this morning. Got three in a row coming up here from Elton John and Eric Carmen in just a couple of minutes. Well, if you are celebrating a birthday today on this Tuesday, August 25th, happy birthday to you from all of us. Enjoy your special day. You share yours with Gene Simmons from Kiss. He is 77 today. Elvis Costello, 72. The director of Batman and Edward Scissorhands and a bunch of stuff. Tim Burton, 68 today. The achy breaky heart guy, Billy Ray Cyrus, 65. From L.A. Law, Blair Underwood, 62. Rachel Ray is 58. And Claudia Schiffer, supermodel. She is 56. And taking a look at the almanac. National Park Service established within the Department of the Interior on this day in 1916. We're going to have trivia coming up with our Who Knew question about the National Park Service here in a little bit. 1975, the album Born to Run by Springsteen was released, and kind of a weird one. In 2006, a Polish man who had his cancerous tongue removed had a new one made using tissue taken from his rear end.
1: What keeps you up at night? 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
6: Patchy fog will clear by mid-morning, leaving sunny skies and a high near 82. Tonight, partly cloudy with a low around 62. Wednesday, a 40% chance of showers and thunderstorms after 4 p.m. high near 87. Wednesday night, a slight chance of early storms, then partly cloudy with a low around 64.
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0: Want to thank Blythe for today's crazy studies. You come across the crazy stuff online, send it over. It's Radio Guy Jim. Hit that follow button. You can instant message me. All right, crazy study number one says that this day of the week is when your packages are most likely to be stolen. What do you think? Friday? Saturday? Sunday? No, it is Monday. They say Monday afternoon is the best chance for the porch pirates to come to your place. New study has found that we flush more than $12,000 in toilet paper in our lifetimes. Kind of wild. Tomorrow is National Toilet Paper Day. How much do we spend on the TP? They say about $11,500 to $13,500 in toilet paper over a person's lifetime. And a new study has found that we should be washing our bed sheets how often? They say weekly to every other week. I'm sure there's some guys going, what? What? The bed sheets come off?
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0: say?
1: Dave Matthews Band and What Would You Say? We got three in a row coming up. Going to hear from Journey. Also, Bob Seger and the Silver Bullet Band in just a couple of minutes. Well, today's crazy video of the day is posted up on my Facebook page. You can check it out. It is Radio Guy Jim. This is video of Chinese robots sprinting. You might have seen this pop up in a couple of different places where they're testing these out. Some robots going out of control, other ones smashing into the wall, the pieces flying off and such. But a humanoid robot named Lightning has run the 100 meters in 9.32 seconds. And if you're not sure if that's fast or not, well, Usain Bolt's world record of 9.58 was set in 2009. And we now have a humanoid robot that has run the 100 meters in 9.32 seconds. Pretty wild. The robot has also demonstrated its capabilities by winning the Beijing Half Marathon. This is the same one, if I'm right, who did 50 minutes and 26 seconds to do a half marathon. That's pretty wild. That's also faster than the men's world record. 2,000 robots participated in this year's robot games. Did they make fun? Is it like the reindeer games? Did somebody run off into a snowstorm? But check out the video. It's wild. It's kind of creepy. And it's also cool all at the same time.
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0: Today, patchy fog will clear by mid-morning, leading to sunny skies and a high near 82. Tonight, partly cloudy with a low around 62. Wednesday brings a chance of showers and thunderstorms after 4 p.m., with a high near 87.
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0: journey with separate ways, worlds apart. Jonathan Cain says that something exciting is going to happen. Who could it be that'll show up at the final show that they do later on this year in San Francisco? Everyone's thinking it's going to be Steve Perry. I don't know. Could be somebody else that they've booted from the band. Not sure. Well, today is August 25th. We get to celebrate some fun stuff today. It is Instant Ramen Day. Is that your go-to? When you forget your lunch, you go to the office, little commissary thing, and you grab one of those, maybe out of the machine. Sorry. It is Kiss and Makeup Day today, Banana Split Day. It is Secondhand Wardrobe Day. It is also Whiskey Sour Day. Sounds like if you participated in a couple of those things there, it's going to be an upset stomach day.
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0: Taylor Swift told Rolling Stone magazine that that was her favorite song growing up. It's Jimmy Eat World and The Middle. Good morning, Jim here. Another hour of the greatest classic hits of all time coming up, and things will kick off with Lynyrd Skynyrd next.
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4: Illinois Radio Network Sports, I'm Matt McCoy. Bears training camp continues. They'll close out the preseason schedule Saturday when they visit the Titans. Meanwhile, a former Bear is calling it a career. Former Pro Bowl receiver Allen Robinson announcing on social media that he's retiring from the NFL. Robinson played for 11 seasons, four of them with the Bears. The Cubs open up their series in Arizona with a 7-0 win over the Diamondbacks. Kevin Gausman and two relievers team up on the shutout. Manager Craig Counsell crediting the pitching and the work done behind the plate by catcher Carson Kelly.
5: Carson did a great job of feeling they're kind of maybe looking for the split, and then the fastball gets taken, and he put it in good spots today. So I thought it was definitely a story of fastball command today. Excellent.
4: Offensively, Michael Conforto with a big game. He had three hits, including a home run. The White Sox got crushed by the Rangers 11-2. Jose Urquidy roughed up a lot.

0: allowing 5 runs in 3 innings. Sox AL Central lead trimmed to 2.5 games over Cleveland. I'm Matt McCoy, Illinois Radio Network Sports.
1: Today, patchy fog will clear by mid-morning, leading to sunny skies and a high near 82. Tonight, partly cloudy with a low around 62. Wednesday brings a chance of showers and thunderstorms after 4 p.m. with a high near 87.
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9: Patchy fog will clear by mid-morning, leaving a sunny day with a high near 82. Winds will be light. Tonight, partly cloudy with a low around 62. Wednesday, a chance of showers and thunderstorms arrives after 4 p.m. with a high near 87. The chance of rain continues into the evening.
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0: Blundy on 92.1 The Axe. Well, week number two of the high school football season comes your way this Friday. The Tri-County Titans take on the Fisher Bunnies. Hear that game right here on 92.1 The Axe. The Charleston Trojans back in action at home. They'll have their Grill on the Hill fundraiser before the game this week. And then Charleston takes on El Paso Gridley. You can hear that game on our sister station, Victory 103.9 and 101.3 WMCI has Mattoon football as they're back in action at Rantoul. 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
3: Patchy fog will clear by mid-morning, leaving a sunny day with a high near 82. Winds will be light. Tonight, partly cloudy with a low around 62. Wednesday, a chance of showers and thunderstorms arrives after 4 p.m. with a high near 87. The chance of rain continues into the evening.
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0: 92 on the Axe with Duran Duran. 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
6: The forecast on 92 on the Axe is brought to you by Villa Pizza, a Mattoon tradition for over half a century.
7: Today will be sunny with a high near 82 and a light southeast wind. Tonight, partly cloudy with a low around 62. Wednesday brings a chance of showers and thunderstorms after 4 p.m. with a high near 87. Wednesday night, a slight chance of storms before 7 p.m., then partly cloudy with a low around 64.
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0: 92.1 The Axe with Stevie Nicks. A nice cool morning for us so far. We're at 63 right now. Let's see what happened on this date in history. 1994, Robert Plant and Jimmy Page reunited in a London studio to record their MTV Unplugged show, which they called Unleaded. 1994 as well on this date, Jimmy Buffett's plane flipped after taking off in Nantucket, Massachusetts. He was able to swim to safety. 1976, Boston released their self-titled album featuring their smash hits More Than a Feeling, Peace of Mind, and Foreplay, Long Time. It was one of the best-selling debut albums of all time. 1975, on this date, Bruce Springsteen released his third album, Born to Run, with Thunder Road, She's the One, and Jungle Land. 1970, Elton John played his first U.S. show at the famous Troubadour Club in Los Angeles. He was unknown at that time, 56 years ago. 1962, on this date, Little Eva hit number one with The Locomotion. And on this date in 1939, The Wizard of Oz opened in theaters, starring Judy Garland as Dorothy.
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0: 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A family in Rhode Island was excited about their new farm stand. It was called Kay's Bake Stand, and the owner spent months building the stand so his wife could sell her homemade sourdough bread. Unfortunately, the stand was stolen on the first day it was open for business. So the woman posted about it online, and a local construction company came in to help big time. They used the original blueprints to recreate the stand and then built it for absolutely free. The replacement was so similar to the original that the woman cried. This time, though, they were happy tears. Good job, everybody, to rescue and recover that bake stand. Hope you have a great day. 92.1 The Axe.
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6: 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After an off day to shake off Sunday's loss to the Phillies, the Cardinals get back to work tonight. They'll try to snap a three-game skid when they host the Orioles. Matthew Liberatore on the mound. Cardinals 66-66 on the year are 5 games behind the Padres in the race for the final National League wildcard spot. NFL training camps continue. Final week of the preseason. The Chiefs play Friday night against the Seahawks. After that, it's roster decisions. Teams have to be at 53 by Sunday night. The Chiefs made a couple of moves yesterday, releasing undrafted free agent receiver Jeff Caldwell with an injury designation and signing free agent defensive end Niles King. Meanwhile, college camps continue. There are some games this weekend. Missouri preparing for its season opener a week from Thursday against Arkansas Pine Bluff. And soccer, St. Louis City riding an 11-match unbeaten streak, including a win Saturday over Houston, is preparing for a match this Sunday at home against Dallas. I'm Matt McCoy, Illinois Radio Network Sports.
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8: Today will be sunny with a high near 82 and a light southeast wind. Tonight, partly cloudy with a low around 62. Wednesday brings a chance of showers and thunderstorms after 4 p.m. with a high near 87. Wednesday night, a slight chance of storms before 7 p.m., then partly cloudy with a low around 64.
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the first song Journey wrote with their new lead singer, Steve Perry. Lights, love song for their hometown of San Francisco. Well, hi, it's Haynes Johns and your Tuesday morning. And coming up next, the Jim McMahon, Tom Brady, and George Wendt connection to Ted Lasso. On that flowchart, the ironic how after the cure.

0: The first hit and highest chart success for the Counting Crows when Mr. Jones, their debut single, peaked at number 5. Well, hi, it's Mr. Johns, Haynes Johns. Happy Tuesday morning to you. We thank you for including us in your day. Well, here's the Jim McMahon, Tom Brady, and George Wendt connection to Ted Lasso. Of course, Jim McMahon, the quarterback for the 1985 Super Bowl winning Chicago Bears. In a skit back in 2005 on Saturday Night Live, he was played by Tom Brady. And in the background was Jason Sudeikis, who at that time was just a writer, one of the writers on Saturday Night Live. He came up with that skit, and he was playing in the background. Well, as they did dress rehearsal, Lorne Michaels said, well, we got to have a cast member play in the background to play that. We can't just have a writer. And Tina Fey, who was the head writer at the time, said, well, who else is going to get the laughs other than we're using Jason Sudeikis? So Lauren goes, okay, well, he can stay in. Well, it was such a great performance that a couple of weeks later when they came back from break, Lauren says, well, we're going to make you one of our regular cast members. So fast forward, Jason Sudeikis is the nephew of George Wendt, of course, who played Norm on Saturday Night Live, Norm on Cheers, as well as playing Bob Swirsky in the famous Bears superfan sketches that would air. Well, Jason Sudeikis' famous dance would also show up in recurring skit of What's Up With That? In that famous red running suit. Well, now that famous dance is his celebration dance in the episodes of Ted Lasso. So that's the whole episode, and that's the origin story from his famous dance all the way back to 2005. He says, that's my Lucky Charm dance. Clearly working out well for him. So yay. And season 4 of Ted Lasso underway. Coming up, another first, the first number one for Bon Jovi after we kick things off with Grand Funk.
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15: Today is sunny with a high near 82 and a light southeast wind. Tonight, partly cloudy with a low around 62. Wednesday brings a chance of showers and thunderstorms after 4 p.m. with a high near 87. The storm chance fades by evening, leaving partly cloudy skies and a low near 64.
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0: Party time in Edinburgh, Scotland this Friday night as Bon Jovi takes their forever tour to the UK. They'll be there Friday night, and then Sunday night they'll be in Dublin before they head to London for 3 dates at Wembley Stadium. And all the dates and locations at bonjovi.com. Should be an awesome show. That's their first number one with You Give Love a Bad Name. My name is Haynes Johns. We'll keep that first number one train going with the first number ones for the Stone Temple Pilots and the Fine Young Cannibals next.
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0: Scott Weiland and STP from SAN getting their first number one with Plush for the Stone Temple Pilots from San Diego. Well, hi, it's Haynes Johns. Up next, we stay with that first theme, the first top 40 hits for Sting of the Police and Steeler's Wheel. And on the way next hour, it's been real, but it's time to go. I'll have Who and the finale of a major movie franchise coming up.
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0: Justin Hill will remain in the team's number 33 Cup Series car through the 2027 season. Hill took over the ride following the untimely passing of Kyle Busch in May. He will continue to pull double duty this year in the number 33, while also continuing to run for an O'Reilly Series championship in RCR's number 21 car. And Lane Riggs won last Saturday's NASCAR Craftsman Truck Series race in New Hampshire, earning the number one seed in the series' seven-race chase for the championship.
1: I like the feeling of being the best. It makes everybody else know that you're the guy to beat and really look at you hard and try to study you. And
0: truck teams begin their chase on September 17th at the Bristol Motor Speedway. I'm Kyle Rickey. This is NASCAR Hot Pass on the Motor Racing Network.

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the first top 40 hit for Sting and the Police with Roxanne that peaked at number 32. My name is Haynes Johns, and up next it's been real, but it's time to go. I'll have Who and the finale of a major movie franchise, for now anyway, after Collective Soul.

0: 92.1 The X with EO Glenn Frey, his highest solo chart success, When the Heat Is On, peaked at number 2, blocked at number 1 by Can't Fight This Feeling from REO Speedwagon. Well, hi, it's Haynes Johns on your Tuesday morning, and you know, it's been real, but apparently it's time to go. It's the finale of a major movie franchise that would be Fast and Furious. Vin Diesel himself saying the next movie, the 11th and final film of that long-running saga. They expect to begin filming later this year, and it should be in theaters in March of 2028. In talking with Variety magazine, he says, you know, we did a lot of work going into creating this script, and I wanted it to be worthy for the finale of this franchise. So we start shooting in December, if I can make good on the request from the studio. He says, I'm in a good place right now. I had to go through 4 sets of writers, 4 years of development to get to something that I felt would be worthy of a finale. And when I read the script a couple of weeks ago, I actually cried. And my sister said, okay, no more crying, bro. And I said, well, you know, sometimes even the toughest guys in the world to cry. End of quote from Vin Diesel. So Fast Forever will serve as the follow-up to 2023's Fast X. I thought we had one last year, but apparently, anyway, so we did not. So this will be the finale, so the 10th sequel. Of course, the series began with Fast and Furious back in 2001. So again, Fast Forever hitting theaters March 17th of 2028 after they begin filming this December. So I guess it'll be FFF, so Fast and Furious Forever. I don't know. We'll see. Well, here for us, local news, sports news, concert information, and community events delivered directly to your inbox with our free newsletter. That way you'll be in the know, so you know where to go and when to be there. All you have to do is sign up on our website, myradiolink.com. Again, absolutely free. Coming up, we start things up with the Stones after the one-hit wonder from Soft Cell with 92.1 The Axe.
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5: Good morning. I'm Jeff Nally on the Cromwell Ag Radio Network. At the Chicago Board of Trade today, corn and soybean futures have bounced back a little bit. The wheat market is lower. You have to wonder, is it a turnaround Tuesday, or is it a fact that the trade realizes that the condition of corn and soy dropped again? The soy crop may certainly have potential as identified by Pro Farmer, but at the same time, the condition of the crop, the better it is, then the better it yields, and we're easily 9 points behind where we were last year. Soybean oil, the market between 23 cents and 52 cents lower. Soybean meal prices are mixed this morning. October trade is down a dime, and the January market is up 30 cents. Rice and cotton are both lower this morning. Live cattle futures, the October at $211.57, down $2.02. The October feeder cattle market is off 427 at 314. Lean hogs February down 87 cents at 73.55. The corn market and the December contracts are penny higher this morning at 516 and a quarter. March is up 0.75 cents at 531. November soybeans up 2 cents at 1226 and a quarter. The March is up 3 and a quarter at 1247 3/4 a bushel. Wheat futures, the nearby December is down 3 cents. We're at 696 and a half. I'm Jeff Nelly.
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9: The forecast on 92 on the Axe is brought to you by Villa Pizza, a Mattoon tradition for over half a century.
10: Today is sunny with a high near 82 and a light southeast wind. Tonight, partly cloudy with a low around 62. Wednesday brings a chance of showers and thunderstorms after 4 p.m. with a high near 87. The storm chance fades by evening, leaving partly cloudy skies and a low near 64.
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0: The Rolling Stones starting things up with a song that peaked at number two and stayed there for three frustrating weeks. It was blocked at number one, first by Arthur's theme from Christopher Cross, then Private Eyes from Hall & Oates. Well, hi, it's Haynes John. Up next, let's go flying with the Steve Miller Band after Sublime and their second top five hit.
1: The Mattoon Yard Waste Facility will be closed tomorrow through Saturday. The street department will be completing maintenance and organizing yard waste piles. They appreciate your patience as they continue to make the facility safe and accessible to residents.
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0: The Steve Miller Band with the first of three consecutive top 25 hits from their Book of Dreams album with Jet Airliner that peaked at number 8. Well, hi, it's Haynes Johns on your Tuesday morning. We thank you for including us in your day. Coming up, a 1-2 punch of hits. The first number one for Bruce Hornsby in the Range, then the second consecutive top 20 hit for Stevie Nicks and Fleetwood Mac. And on the way next hour, get ready for a shakeup, plus a new big dog entry for health insurance to help lower prices. I'll have who, why, and when the big shakeup takes place coming up.
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A song that peaked at number 11 for Stevie Nicks and Fleetwood Mac, their second consecutive top 20 hit with Reanimate. 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

0: A song that peaked at number 10 for Steven Tyler and Aerosmith, their second top 10 hit with Walk This Way. My name is Haynes Johns, going back to the beginning, the first hits for REO Speedwagon and The Outfield.
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0: the first hit for REO Speedwagon with Time For Me To Fly. Well, hi, it's Haynes Johns. Up next, it's all about concerts. Concert music from Bob Seger, then some of the favorite concert stops for Huey Lewis and the News. And all the way next hour, not today, Gator. I'll have the swimmer that used a Three Stooges move to get out of the grasp of a gator coming up.
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0: 92-1, The Axe. It was one and done for the Georgia Satellites, but at least it went all the way to number two with Keep Your Hands to Yourself, blocked at number one by Bon Jovi's Living on a Prayer, which was parked at number one for 4 weeks. Well, hi, it's Haynes Johns, and not today, Gator. It's the swimmer that used a Three Stooges move to get out of the grasp of a gator. It's Ironman and triathlete and endurance coach Jonathan Bruni. He was changing in Augusta, South Carolina on the Savannah River. And suddenly he was attacked by an alligator, but escaped by gouging out its eye after it pulled him underwater. So, wow. He said, it happened on Sunday morning, about 10:30, and this alligator bit my right arm. So out of nowhere, it just bit me. I was pretty big impact on my right side. It felt as if my elbow had hit something hard, like maybe I hit a log or something. Then a cold pain shot up my arm. Then I realized, oh my gosh, it's actually an alligator. So I used my left thumb to gouge out the gator's eye to get it to release my arm after it pulled me underwater. Then I shouted to get everybody out of the water. So he said, I put my hand on the snout, reached up, and pushed my thumb into his eyeball, and then he released me. So I immediately thought, wow, I got to get this thing off me because I don't want him to spin me down and start doing that death roll to do even more damage or eat me. So after he got loose, he was bleeding heavily. So a fellow triathlete, Matthew Davis, used a cord on his swim buoy as a tourniquet. Some guy was walking by with his dogs and they asked him to call 911. First responders showed up and took him to the local hospital where doctors told him it was mostly skin and fat damage rather than muscle damage. So he said, yeah, it could have been a lot worse. So I guess I won the alligator lottery. So officers searched the shoreline of the river. They didn't find any gator. So he says, yeah, I wanted us to swim down the river, bike part of the course, and then run part of the course to get everybody ready for the triathlete that's coming up in September. So I knew there were alligators out there, but I would never knowingly put the athletes in danger. So am I scared of the water? No. But do I have a healthy respect for what's in the water? Absolutely. I just consider this a freak accident. Wow. Like he said, could have been much worse. Coming up today, it's the historic marker unveiling honoring Major Charles B. Hall, distinguished Tuskegee Airman and EIU alum. It's presented by the Coles County Historical Society, happens this afternoon at 4, 4th Street and Garfield Avenue on the Eastern Illinois University campus. So stop by, a remarkable legacy and the service of Major Hall as we give him major honor. Again, this afternoon at 4 at 4th Street and Garfield Avenue. Up next, the first hit for the Romantics, after the second hit for Eddie Money with 92-1 The Axe.
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7: I'm Jeff Daly with a market update here on the Cromwell Ag Radio Network. It's been a stronger day in Chicago today. Corn futures are between 5.5 and 7.75 cents a bushel higher. The soybean market is bouncing back from yesterday. Looks to be between 9 and 10.5 cents a bushel higher. And wheat futures are between 2.75 and 4.25 cents a bushel higher. Soybean oil back on the positive side today. We're between 56 cents and 72 cents higher. Soybean meal from $1 to $1.60 higher. Rice futures are lower and cotton futures are lower. October live cattle down $2.15 at $211.45. Feeder cattle October down $3.72, $314.55. The lean hog market, the December contract down 72 cents, $70.75. The Chicago Board of Trade has December corn. We're 6.5 higher, 522. The March is up 6.75 at 537. Soybeans today in the November, 10 cents up at 12.34 and a quarter. The March up 10.75 at 12.55 and a quarter. Wheat futures and the December trade today, 3.25 up at 7.02 and three quarters. I'm Jeff Daly on the Cromwell Ag Radio Network.
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11: The forecast on 92.1 The Axe is brought to you by Villa Pizza, a Mattoon tradition for over half a century.
12: Today will be sunny with a high near 82 and a light southeast wind. Tonight, expect partly cloudy skies with a low around 62. Wednesday brings a chance of showers and thunderstorms after 4 p.m. with a high near 87. Overnight, showers may linger early, then partly cloudy with a low near 64.
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0: It's the first hit for Detroit-based band The Romantics with What I Like About You. My name is Haynes Johns. Come right back with another first hit. 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

The final hit for the 10,000 Maniacs with Natalie Merchant as their lead singer, the live version of Because the Night from their MTV Unplugged album, which peaked at number 11. Mary Chaberton took over for the divorce after she left. Why it changed jobs, and up next, rudely honest marriage advice from a Hollywood couple after 30 years together. I'll have who and what they have to say after the fire.

0: cray-cray song from Billy Joel with You May Be Right that peaked at number 7. Well, hi, it's Haynes Johns with brutally honest marriage advice from a Hollywood couple from their 30 years together. Comes from actress Leslie Mann. Her new movie is out called Spa Weekend. She's married to director Judd Apatow. And she's opening up about how they keep their 3-decades-long marriage going strong. And she said, one of the keys to our marriage is just accepting how hard it is and not trying to fool yourself. That's the secret. Having a lasting relationship is difficult. She says, when I hear people talk about how they have a perfect marriage and how they never fight, stuff that I can't relate to. She said that to me, that's a red flag. So they share 2 daughters, Maude and Iris, and they've been married since 1997. And they met while she was auditioning for the movie The Cable Guy. So for Apatow, she says it was love at first sight. And she told director Ben Stiller at the time, there goes the future Mrs. Apatow, seemingly referencing the film's director Ben Stiller. But she says, you know, I think he might have also said that about Heather Locklear or J-Lo. So anyway, yes, we've had our tiffs, but we still have a valuable connection. We find each other entertaining and funny at times. He is my best friend, and I tell him everything. So congratulations to them. And just remember, even the newest, smoothest roads have an occasional pothole. Coming up next, it's the highest chart successes for the bands Smash Mouth and Tommy Two Tone, one of which goes to number 1. Like, you know which one? Take your best guess. I'll have those songs and the answer next.
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12: Today will be sunny with a high near 82 and a light southeast wind. Tonight, expect partly cloudy skies with a low around 62. Wednesday brings a chance of showers and thunderstorms after 4 p.m. with a high near 87. Overnight, showers may linger early, then partly cloudy with a low near 64.
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0: Did you guess correctly? Yep, the highest chart success for Smash Mouth, all the way to number one, where it stayed for 5 weeks with All Star. Before that, the highest chart success for the band Tommy Two Tone, Jenny, peaking at number four. Well, hi, it's Haynes Johns. Happy Tuesday to you, and happy birthday to the great Tom Skerritt. Wow, what an amazing career. Starring in the TV series Picket Fences, but also Captain Dallas in the original Alien movie. Of course, he was in Top Gun and A River Runs Through It. He turns 93 years young today. Raleigh Fingers and his famous mustache turning 80 today. Of course, he played for the Oakland A's as well as the Milwaukee Brewers. Gene Simmons from Kiss fame turning 77. Elvis Costello turns 72. Tim Burton, the amazing movie director, turning 68. Billy Ray Cyrus and his mullet turning 65. Blair Underwood from L.A. Law, as well as Agents of S.H.I.E.L.D., plus the spokesperson for Lexus, he turns 62. Robert Mascio, the Todd from the Scrubs sitcom, turning 60. Rachel Ray, the TV hostess, as well as celebrity chef, turning 58. Joe DiMassina, the singer, turning 56, as does supermodel Claudia Schiffer. Alexander Skarsgård from this series Succession turns 50. Rachel Bilson, Summer from the OC, turning 45. And Blake Lively, Mrs. Ryan Reynolds, turning 39. If it's your birthday anniversary, we wish you the best. Coming up next, the story song from the Steve Miller Band, after we kick things off with Pat Benatar.
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0: He's got the look. That's Roxette from Sweden, 92.1 The Axe. Hey, bring your family and your appetite to the Arthur Fire Department annual pancake breakfast coming up on Saturday, September the 5th from 6 until 11 a.m. at the Arthur Fire Station located 323 West Columbia Street in beautiful Arthur. 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
8: Today will be sunny with a high near 82 and a light southeast wind. Tonight, expect partly cloudy skies with a low around 62. Wednesday brings a chance of showers and thunderstorms after 4 p.m. with a high near 87. Overnight, showers may linger early, then partly cloudy with a low near 64.
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0: What a great movie that was. Easy Rider. Peter Fonda, Jack Nicholson, Dennis Hopper. I'm Ken Cocker with Born to be Wild and Steppenwolf John Kay on lead vocal, as he always is. Talking Heads are coming your way in just a bit. And I don't know if you heard this or not, but Daryl Hall recently had a kidney transplant. Yes, he did. And we get a song by Hall & Oates coming your way in just a bit.
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0: Just after, or I should say just under 2.5 minutes, but what a masterpiece that is. Rich Girl from Daryl Hall and John Oates. Originally it was Rich Boy, but he changed it when they decided to release it. Hall and Oates and Ken Cocker here. Let's take a look at the music headlines for today. Brett Michaels has had to postpone the remainder of his tour as he continues to recover from complicated kidney stone surgery. Def Leppard guitarist Vivian Campbell has confirmed that his cancer has returned after a transplant failed to wipe out the illness. That's certainly sad news, and hopefully he's getting good treatment. A Jimmy Buffett exhibit's going to open September 12th at the National Maritime Museum of the Gulf. That's in Mobile, Alabama, if you ever head that way. And a documentary about Jimi Hendrix's performance at Woodstock is going to begin streaming this week on YouTube. And there you have it, a look at the music headlines today.
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6: Good afternoon. I'm Jeff Nally on the Cromwell Ag Radio Network. It's a higher close this afternoon for corn, especially for soybeans. Double digits. Wheat futures follow along from 3 to 6.5 cents a bushel higher. Your product market had soybean oil futures today between a mark of 42 cents and 55 cents higher. Soybean meal prices from 50 cents to 90 cents higher. Cotton futures and rice futures both finished lower today. Live cattle, October contracts down $2.65 at $210.95. Feeder cattle, October, down $4.95 at $313.32. Lean hogs, December, down $1.12 at $70.35/100. At the Chicago Board of Trade, the market is stronger today, bouncing back from yesterday. We're looking at a crop condition report yesterday that shows crops still maturing, but the condition of corn and soy also declined. Corn condition over 10 points behind last year. Soy condition down 9 points from last year, but is said to still be on the average pace. December corn at 523.5, 8 cents up. The March up 8.25 at 538.5. November soybeans up 13.5 at 1237.75. The March up 13.75 at 1258.25. Wheat futures December up 3.75, 703.25. I'm Jeff Nally.
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8: Illinois Radio Network Sports, I'm Matt McCoy. Bears training camp continues. They'll close out the preseason schedule Saturday when they visit the Titans. Meanwhile, a former Bear is calling it a career. Former Pro Bowl receiver Allen Robinson announcing on social media that he's retiring from the NFL. Robinson played for 11 seasons, 4 of them with the Bears. The Cubs open up their series in Arizona with a 7-0 win over the Diamondbacks. Kevin Gausman and 2 relievers team up on the shutout. Manager Craig Counsell crediting the pitching and the work done behind the plate by catcher Carson Kelly.
9: Carson did a great job of feeling they're kind of maybe looking for the split, and then the fastball gets taken, and he put it in good spots today. So I thought it was definitely a story of fastball command today. Excellent.
8: Offensively, Michael Conforto with a big game. He had 3 hits, including a home run. The White Sox got crushed by the Rangers 11-2. Jose Urquidy roughed up, allowing 5 runs in 3 innings. Sox AL Central lead trimmed to 2.5 games over Cleveland. I'm Matt McCoy, Illinois Radio Network Sports.
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0: Tom Cochran and Life is a Highway. It's the Tuesday Cruise down our highway, and I'm Ken Cochran. Do you like the show The Pit? A lot of people do, and it's won a whole lot of Emmy Awards and that kind of thing. Season 3 starts in January. We already know that. And November 16th, I believe, is the day that it will take place on, fictionally, because they do a day in the life of the ER. But you may not have seen the trailer that just came out for Season 3. It involves Noah Wiley's character coming back from his sabbatical. A lot of people thought, ooh, he might have had problems there. But he's back, at least according to the trailer. It's available to check out now if you're a fan of The Pit.
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13: Tonight will be partly cloudy with a low near 64 and a calm wind. Wednesday brings a slight chance of showers and thunderstorms after 4 p.m. with a high near 86. Wednesday night, a 30% chance of showers early, then partly cloudy. Thursday will be mostly sunny with a high near 84.
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0: And the Jay Giles Band, Peter Wolf on lead. This is Ken Cocker doing the cruise for Tuesday. And I got a lot of great music coming up. I'll tell you about that in just a little bit. But the sports scene is pretty cool these days. You're down to nearly 30 games, maybe just a little over 30 games for the baseball teams before the playoffs start. WNBA now, a little bit different this year because they're going to halt play for about 2 weeks because of the FIBA basketball tournament. A lot of the WNBA players involved in that. So I believe they play through the 31st, if I'm not mistaken, or maybe it's the 30th. And then you take a couple of week break and then come back and the playoffs begin later in September. Of course, you got NFL football going strong for the exhibition season. The first game is not Thursday this year. It's Wednesday after Labor Day. It's a Wednesday game and a Thursday game. And of course, you're already firing up the NBA and the National Hockey League exhibition seasons. Lots going on and a lot of great music too. Matchbox 20, Aerosmith on the way.
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0: Hey, dude. Looks like a lady. That's Aerosmith. This is Ken Cocker. And there's some Billy Joel coming up for you here in a little bit. But first, I thought we'd take a look at the born on dates of the lates and greats for this day. Sean Connery, born in 1930 in Scotland. Hard to believe he's been gone 6 years now. Regis Philbin, the talk show host, born in 1931. He also passed about 6 years ago. Actor Tom Skerritt, still going strong. Was he the colonel or the head guy of Top Gun in that movie? He's also in Cheers and the MASH movie and many other things over the years. He's 93. Raleigh Fingers is 80 years old. The Hall of Famer, relief pitcher for the Oakland Athletics. Elvis Costello, 72. Billy Ray Cyrus is a senior citizen, 65. Rachel Ray, chef and TV personality, is 58. Claudia Schiffer, celebrating birthday, 56. And actress Blake Lively, good friend of Taylor Swift, she's 39. There's your born on dates, the lates and greats.
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0: Any way you want it, just the way you need it from the soundtrack of Caddyshack, that's Journey. There is talk that in their final concert November 28th out in San Francisco, their hometown, that Jonathan Cain and Steve Perry may make an appearance. Again, it's just rumor, just talk, but boy, wouldn't that be something to see. Soul Asylum, Twisted Sister coming up.
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19: Tonight will be partly cloudy with a low near 64 and a light southeast breeze. Wednesday brings mostly sunny skies with a high near 86. But there is a 20% chance of showers and thunderstorms after 4 p.m. Wednesday night, a 30% chance of storms mainly before 10 p.m. with a low around 64. Thursday will be mostly sunny with a high near 84.
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0: We ain't going to take it anymore. No, no, no. That's Twisted Sister. What a great video that was, of course, starring Mark Metcalf, who, of course, was Niedermeyer, and later on he was the maestro in Seinfeld, and this is Ken Cocker. Well, if you're a fan of Waffle House, and they're all over the country, whenever I go on vacation, that's all I eat at that place, because it's comfort food, what can I tell you? But they're advancing something new, and initially right around Atlanta, which is their headquarters, but then across the country, they're going to start serving tacos at Waffle House. The specialty is going to be a taco patty melt. Okay. And they're going to include lunch, dinner, and breakfast tacos as well. Anxious to see how this all turns out. Steve Miller Band coming up from 1973.
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0: Don't You Forget About Me. It played at the beginning and the end of one of my favorite movies, maybe one of yours too, The Breakfast Club. And I'm Ken Cocker, ELO from the 1970s coming up. Let's take a look at this, the milestones and memories for this day. August 25, 1952, Puerto Rico became a U.S. Commonwealth. 1967, the Beatles went to Wales to study transcendental meditation with the Maharishi Mahesh Yogi. 1970, Elton John made his first U.S. concert appearance at the Troubadour in Los Angeles. 1975, Bruce Springsteen released Born to Run. What a great album that was. 1979, the TV series Heart to Heart premiered, starring Robert Wagner and Stephanie Powers. Graceland was released 40 years ago by Paul Simon. And in 2007, Hyperion, the world's largest living tree, was discovered in Redwood National Forest in California, 379 feet tall. And there you have it, the milestones and memories for today.
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9: It's anchors away again for NASCAR and the U.S. Navy. After a successful sold-out debut, Voyage, this season, NASCAR San Diego Weekend is re-enlisting for another tour of duty at Naval Base Coronado in 2027. The NASCAR Cup and O'Reilly Auto Parts Series are scheduled to return to the 16-turn, 3.4-mile circuit July 30th through August 1st next year. NASCAR and the Department of War also share a multi-year vision to continue hosting events after San Diego, with plans for 2028 and beyond. The proposal includes having different U.S. military installations across the country host future street race events. I'm Susie Armstrong. 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

0: Gotta love that song. 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The Axe doing the Tuesday Cruise. You're invited to a historic marker unveiling honoring Major Charles B. Hall, distinguished Tuskegee Airman and EIU alum, presented by the Coles County Historical Society. 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
14: The forecast on 92.1 The Axe is brought to you by Villa Pizza, a Mattoon tradition for over half a century.
15: Tonight will be partly cloudy with a low near 64 and a light southeast breeze. Wednesday brings mostly sunny skies with a high near 86. but there is a 20% chance of showers and thunderstorms after 4 p.m. Wednesday night, a 30% chance of storms mainly before 10 p.m., with a low around 64. Thursday will be mostly sunny, with a high near 84.
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0: Blue Oyster Cult and Burning for You. I'm Ken Cocker. While we had the chance, why don't we go ahead and take a look-see at the music headlines for today, see if there's anything that piques your interest about a particular artist or group. We'll start with Bret Michaels. He has postponed the remainder of his tour as he continues to battle and recover from a complicated kidney stone surgery. Def Leppard guitarist Vivian Campbell has confirmed that his cancer has returned after a transplant failed to wipe out the illness. Jimmy Buffett exhibit is going to open September 12th at the National Maritime Museum of the Gulf in Mobile, Alabama. And a documentary about Jimi Hendrix's performance at Woodstock will begin streaming this week on YouTube. And there's a look at the music headlines for today.
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0: got a little CCI there, and I'm Ken Cocker doing the cruise. By the way, John Fogerty on a tour with Steve Winwood this summer. Great music from Stevie Nicks coming your way in a bit. And there's talk that there may be something special on tap Fleetwood Mac will do to celebrate 50 years of Rumours. That would be next February, 50 years. We'll have to wait and see what happens. Great music coming up. And next hour, a look at the Born on Dates, the Lates and Greats.
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6: Some high school baseball on the schedule today. Neoga hosts Dietrich. Windsor's Stu Straws goes to Altamont. St. Anthony versus North Clay. CHBC takes on Brownstown St. Elmo. Should be a nice evening for some baseball. High school volleyball, Tri-County faces Tuscola. Neoga plays Okaw Valley. Dietrich goes to Sisney. KZ Westfield battles CHBC. Altamont hosts Lawrenceville. Cumberland at Oblong. Robinson versus North Clay. Martinsville against St. Elmo. Brownstown. South Central takes on Ramsey in volleyball tonight. T-Town hosts Richland County. Paris versus North Vermilion. Arcola plays Judah Christian. And Sullivan hosts Maroa Forsyth. At the Little League World Series today, one final score is already in. Japan defeated Mexico by a score of 3-1. Coming up tonight, Hamilton, Ohio takes on Bayonne, New Jersey. That game will start at around 5 o'clock this evening from Williamsport. Major League Baseball, around the league tonight, the White Sox host the Rangers at 6:40. Cardinals open a home series with the Orioles at 6:45. And the Cubs play the Diamondbacks at 8:40.
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0: ZZ Top, and I'm Ken Cocker. They just had a death in the family, as you know, Frank Beard here recently, and Dusty Hill passed a few years ago, but both of those performers had told Billy Gibbons that whoever ended up living past the other two should continue on with ZZ Top, and so that's what Billy Gibbons has said. He will continue to tour as ZZ Top. We've got the police and Aerosmith coming up, and a look at the Born on Dates of the Lates and Greats, too. Don't go anywhere.
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3: Tonight will be partly cloudy with a low near 64 and a light southeast breeze. Wednesday brings mostly sunny skies with a high near 86. But there is a 20% chance of showers and thunderstorms after 4 p.m. Wednesday night, a 30% chance of storms mainly before 10 p.m. with a low around 64. Thursday will be mostly sunny with a high near 84.
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0: Sweet Emotion from just about 50 years ago. Great song by Aerosmith. Oasis going into the Rock and Roll Hall of Fame coming up here in just a bit. Let's take a look at the born on dates of the lates and greats, starting with Sean Connery, the great actor born in 1930. He died now 6 years ago. Regis Philbin also died 6 years ago. He was born in 1931. Tom Skerritt still going strong. He was in the original MASH. He was on Cheers. He was the head guy in Top Gun. He's 93 today. Raleigh Fingers is 80, the great relief pitcher for the Athletics all those years. Elvis Costello, 72. Billy Ray Cyrus is a senior citizen, 65. Rachel Ray is celebrating 58. Claudia Schiffer, the supermodel, she's 56. And Blake Lively is 39, good friend of Taylor Swift. There's your born on dates, so the lates and greats.
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0: Jay Giles Band and the Freeze Frame. Got the Doobie Brothers from the Captain and Me. Coming up in a bit, I'm Ken Cocker, closing out the Tuesday edition. Thank you so much for being on hand. We sure do appreciate it. We do. Back tomorrow to do it again. Get you over the hump on Wednesday. How's that sound? Hang tough and be cool. We'll look for you tomorrow.
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